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1: Yo man, I brought my guitar, man.
2: Okay, Simba.
1: Can I play? Can I play some? I'm gonna play anyway, all right?
2: Okay.
1: Huh?
2: Wow.
1: I'm gonna do it again. Watch this.
2: All right.
1: That's all I got, man. 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That's all I got.
2: That's

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1: I grandi classici del rock.

0: 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And when it happens, it's time to write your story. 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
1: Alta Play Yesterday.